0: Following a shot brimful of Asher, Miles Smith, Niall Horan as well from Nation Radio, all over the South, 20 past one. Norway kicked off against Senegal about 20 minutes ago in the World Cup. It's Jordan, Algeria at four. You'll need to be hardcore to stay up for that one. Tonight, Portugal play Uzbekistan. England, it's going to be a late night again, against Ghana. That kicks off at around about 9 o'clock. I don't know whether you saw the Turkey-Paraguay game on Friday night, Saturday morning. They had a red card. Ivan Barton was the ref, and he's a no-nonsense guy. He's issued so many red cards. They think he's given out more red cards in his career than anybody else. I think it's something like 65 or 70. Anyway, no messing about with him. He sent off Miguel Amaron from Paraguay. Literally, he loved every second of this.
1: After review, number 10, Paraguay, cover his mouth. Decision is red card.
0: You know exactly where you are with him, don't you? No messing about. Can you imagine? I don't know whether he's got kids, but I hope they're well behaved. This is Nation.

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0: If you were at the Isle of Wight Festival this weekend, you'll know how good he was. I wasn't there. I had friends that were and were sending me videos and photos and little voice notes of bits, and he sounded incredible. Teddy Swims, Lose Control from Nation, all over the South with the best variety of hits. It's nearly 20 to 2. It's hot overnight tonight. 19 degrees right now, and that's the low. Tomorrow, the heat health warning is in place again for the next 2 or 3 days, up to 30 Celsius again. Right, before 2, Billy Ray Martin. And new Olivia Dean coming soon at Nation.
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0: one of my favourite albums of the past year or so. It's called The Art of Loving. Olivia Dean from Nation. Man, I need it. It's nearly 2 o'clock, and this is David Francis in for Tim Allen with another hour of the best variety of hits next to Nation. Nation
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0: Nation Radio. 2 o'clock across the south. We are Nation through the night, and I'm David Francis, in for Tim Allen, Olivia Rodrigo and Michael Jackson coming soon, and something ironic from D-Ring. 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
6: You can walk my path.

You seen the movie yet? It's brilliant. And Jafar Jackson, who plays Michael, is incredible. Rock With You and Olivia Rodrigo as well. I like that. It starts out a little bit Foo Fighters Everlong, and then gets a little bit Motown at the end. That's a great song. Drop Dead, it's 20 past two. We're on Nation Radio all over the South with Steve Power and Selena Ross back on Breakfast When You Wake Up. Tuesday's early starter. Everything you need to get ready for Tuesday, including retro TV, a forgotten 45. And another 1 second wonder, which I hope, every day I hope this genuinely, that Selena will get out the kazoo. Which, when I did Breakfast for Steve a couple of weeks ago, I said that and then said, that's a phrase I never thought I'd say on the radio. 10 past 8, the 1 second wonder with Steve and Selena at the South Nation Radio. Right, here's Abra. Thanks for picking us out tonight.

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0: Dua Lipa, Don't Start Now, Pointer Sisters as well from Nation all over the South with the best variety of hits. The Steve Power World Tour is out again this Friday. He's going to be at the launch of Dolphin Motorhomes Summer Spectacular at Exbury Club in the New Forest. It's on all weekend, by the way, Friday, Saturday and Sunday. So if you're looking for a new or maybe a used motorhome to discover the great outdoors, not just across the South, but across the UK into Europe, there's somebody that works here who has a motorhome, and he's never in the UK. He's always working, but he's France, Germany. He was in Spain a couple of weeks ago, and he just, yeah, that's the life he's now got, and it's brilliant. 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

0: 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Last year, that was the South's biggest selling song. Alex Warren, Ordinary. It's nearly 3 o'clock. 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
0: If you're still awake, it's only because of the heat, or you're massively into the football, which kicks off again in about an hour or so. 3 o'clock across the South with the calling after Swing Out Sister. Nation Radio. It's hot, isn't it?

across the South with the best variety of hits. Jimmy Nail and Ray, nearly 20 past three. It's 19 degrees right now across the South. If you haven't had any sleep, you're not the only one. Later today, hotter than yesterday. In fact, tomorrow is going to be hotter than today. Today, 34. Tomorrow, up to 36 across the South. 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

0: Pink, Walk Me Home, and Billy Ocean as well, who you may have seen in Southampton on Sunday night. Caribbean Queen, it's 25 to 4. There's loads, by the way, going on this summer across the South, including the New Forest and Hampshire County Show, which is back at the Brockenhurst Showground between the 28th and 30th of July. Now, we're giving you the chance to win an exclusive family membership, which gives you access to members' areas and grandstand seating as well. 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

0: Roxette, there's Jordy Ride at Nation Radio. Portsmouth is celebrating a huge milestone this year, marking 100 years since it was officially granted city status. It's a year-long programme of events celebrating the heritage of the city, communities and future, with everything from cultural showcases and creative installations to community events, live music, fireworks and a sculpture trail. 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Nation
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0: That's a catchy little tune, isn't it? It's Nation, it's Early Breakfast. Tuesday morning with Gary, here till 6. And still to come, more of the best variety of hits for you. And next, the top stories at 5. Nation
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0: Good morning, it's Nation Radio. It's Tuesday, Steve Power at breakfast next on Nation, and the top stories for the South at 6, along with Selena's travel, are next. Nation
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4: Top stories this hour. Senior Labour figures will likely be mulling over whether or not to challenge Andy Burnham for the Labour leadership following Keir Starmer's plan to resign. There's just over 2 weeks until nominations open, with the newly elected MP so far the only candidate. Well, some farmers across the South say they're pleased to see the back of Keir Starmer. Labour's plans for inheritance tax on farmers with assets worth up to £2.5 million led to nationwide protests. Dorset farmer James Bowditch claims the UK agricultural sector was thrown under the bus.
5: Abject failure. Yeah, why are we in a position where farmers need supporting to grow nothing? It just seems completely lunacy. So agricultural policy has gone out the window. They've just dropped the ball, gauged the room completely wrong, and the next general election will show that.
4: Three men are due at Southampton Magistrates Court today, charged with murder after the death of a man in Poole on Friday. 18-year-old Kieran Wheeler died in hospital after he was stabbed in the early hours. Two of the men charged are 22, one is 20. They're also accused of drugs offences. Some schools across the South will close early as temperatures could hit 40 degrees Celsius this week. Red extreme heat warnings kick in tomorrow for only the second time ever. GWR and South Western Railway train passengers are being told to only travel if essential on Wednesday and Thursday, with fewer trains running at slower speeds. Deputy Chief Forecaster Mark Sidaway says there'll be no respite.
6: We're also having sustained long duration heatwave events, so that means it's really, really warm at night, making it feel really uncomfortable as well. Also, the humidity will be very high, much higher than it was in the July 2022 heatwave, and that will make a real difference, making people feel even more uncomfortable.
4: And it's going to be another late night for school children across the South watching the World Cup. England play Ghana. Manager Thomas Tuchel's criticised the hydration break, saying they interrupt the game.
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4: A sunny morning across the South, hot and sunny this afternoon with highs of 32. That's the latest. I'm Maria Greenwood.
8: 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Morning, 6:02 across the South. This is Steve Power with the South's best variety of hits. Number one from the album Thriller on the way after Anastasia.

Jackson, good morning. Coming around to 10 past 6, Tuesday 23rd of June today, International Women in Engineering Day. Birthdays for Duffy, who's 42, Anthony Costa from Blue is 45, Jason Mraz, 49, and Katie Tunstall is 51 today. This day in 1966, that is, the Beatles had their 10th consecutive number one single with Paperback Writer. This day in 1990, Elton John had his first UK solo number one with Sacrifice and Healing Hands. And 2023, frontman of the Foo Fighters, Dave Grohl, decided to take the train before a surprise show at Glastonbury Festival. Happening across the south, it's Lady Boys of Bangkok this evening at Lighthouse and Pool. Tomorrow, Jukebox Idols at Fareham Live. And then on Friday, Elvis Costello and the Apostles play at the Pool.

0: Bruno Mars, I Just Might. It's Stephen Salina, Tuesday morning. Morning to you.
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0: Marked safe from the heat. It's going to be another scorcher today.
1: It's going to be a belter.
0: Yeah. Wycliffe, honey, you're going to be sweating like a P.I.G.
1: They say it could be like a historic week, obviously with the temperatures.
0: Yeah.
1: But they're saying it could spark some juicy storms.
0: Oh, right.
1: Out of nowhere.
0: Don't tell Amanda that. She absolutely loves the storms.
1: Loves the storm, doesn't she?
0: It was funny. I saw on socials, I think it was over the weekend, that there was some like bright lights and people thought it was the Isle of Wight Festival, of course. But it was actually lightning storms over northern France.
1: Oh, really?
0: And it was that, you know, because actually, when you look at it, we're not that far away from France. What
1: no,
0: are we, 23
1: look at the old map.
0: Miles?
1: There it is.
0: You know, I reckon you go back millions of years, it would have been all nicely dovetailed in. Look, it all fits in there.
1: Yeah.
0: That's what it would have been before we broke loose. It'll be good for the garden if we get a storm.
1: Well,
0: right?
1: It's what you need, isn't it?
0: I'm out there with a watering can in the greenhouse, I tell you, hanging on for dear life it is. Right, time for the early starter this morning. Peter is in Portsmouth has come up with this. It's quite specific, but I think you'll get it. You got it without even thinking, which I like.
1: I did.
0: It's a top 10 hit for a British band. You love them, don't you? And I love them as well.
1: Absolutely right.
0: Top 10 hit in 2004. And the clue is to the song, place that just you and I are aware of. Place that just you and I are aware of. Wasn't it a Christmas song, John Lewis one by
1: Lily Allen? I think it
0: Lily
1: might be
0: Allen.
1: That you said that.
0: I think, yeah.
1: Yes,
0: that should. Oh, that's opened the doors. Look at it. The floodgates are open. Top 10 hit, though, for a British band, 2004. Place that just you and I are aware of. Any ideas? 07740 938500 on the WhatsApp. Here, the right answer, and if you're on the roll of honour, before 7 on Nation.

0: on Nation. Early start of this morning, then we're looking for a top 10 hit for a British band in 2004. Any ideas? 07740938500. The clue is a place that just you and I are aware of. Place that just you and I are aware of. 07740938500 on the WhatsApp with your answer. You're out in the water this morning. The winds are east 3 to 5, occasionally 6 at first. Sea state, slight or moderate. And the visibility is good, occasionally poor. Next high tides, Ventnor, right now. And at Northley at 7 minutes to 7 this morning.
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16: 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Countywide, it's a good start on the road so far this morning. No problems to report as yet. 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It's 0333 311 1050. Do check with the trains before you travel. There are some amended timetables running.
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0: Savage Garden to the moon and back, playing on Nation Radio across the South. Good morning. It's Steve Power at breakfast. It's time for the headlines.
1: Some schools in the south are closing early this week as temperatures could reach 40 degrees Celsius. Red extreme heat warnings start tomorrow for only the second time ever. Senior Labour figures will likely be mulling over whether or not to challenge Andy Burnham for the Labour leadership following Sir Keir Starmer's plan to resign. There are just 2 weeks until nominations open, with the newly elected MP so far the only known candidate. Three men are due at Southampton Magistrates Court today, charged with murder after the death of a man in Poole on Friday. 18-year-old Kieran Wheeler died in hospital after he was stabbed in the early hours. The RAC claims driving laws are unclear for smartwatches. More than a third of motorists admit to using one behind the wheel. And a 100-year-old teddy is expected to fetch up to £10,000 at auction later. The rare Steiff clown bear has been in the same family since 1926. Hot and sunny across the south with highs of 32. That's the latest. I'm Maria Greenwood.

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Lama Richie all night long, Nation Radio. Good morning. Tuesday morning across the south. Another belter of a day today ahead. Final call on the early starter. Peter in Portsmouth came up with this one. It's a top 10 hit for a British band from 2004. And the clue to the title of the song is Place That Just You and I Are Aware Of. Place That Just You and I Are Aware Of. Think it through laterally and you should get to the name of the song. 07740 938500. Last call. If you've never had a go before, make it this morning. Find out if you're right.

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10: Starting to look a little busy, eastbound A27 around Havant, also A27 lower Swanwick. Still the waterwork on Bridge Road, some short delays there currently. Some amended timetables with the trains today, best to check before you travel. Hotline is 0333 311 1050.
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0: ABBA, SOS, right before the answer to the early starter. Who's got it right?
1: Sam and Adia right, Kate in Hythe, Paul in Eastbourne, Jerry in Hawley, Clive from Emsworth and Andy in Poole, Pete the Plum, scorching in a sunny Sholing, he says, Sue and the Kitties from Gosport are right, Stu in Horndean is right, he does hold his hands up though and say he cheated and googled it.
0: Oh, takes all the fun out of it, takes all the fun out of it. Angie in Eastleigh is right, Kev listening in Leicester, Karen on Hayling, also Joe in Mudderford, Steph and Julie in Sholing, and Christine in Burton. And the answer to the early starter this morning was
1: Somewhere Only We Know
0: by Keane. Well done if you got it right. If not, another chance to redeem yourself tomorrow morning on Nation.

coming around to 7 o'clock, if you did miss the answer to the early starter a few minutes ago, Somewhere Only We Know from Keane. Place that just you and I are aware of. See, simple when you know. If you've got an early starter, 07740

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11: From the case files of Miss Maureen 118212, the case of the replacement rodent.
12: A woman called asking for the number of a pet shop. She needed a new hamster before her

0: tomorrow. GWR and South Western Railway say passengers should only travel on Wednesday and Thursday if their journeys are essential. They say the high temperatures could cause rails to expand and buckle, so trains must run more slowly to keep services safe. And when it comes to the workplace, employment lawyer Lucy Needham says bosses must make changes.
1: We should be seeing employers increasing the access to cold water, to air cooling equipment, giving employees extra breaks, access to shaded area, and potentially a dress down from usual formal attire.
0: After the death of a man in Poole on Friday, three men are due at Southampton Magistrates Court today charged with his murder. Two of the men are 22, one is 20, and they're also accused of drugs offences. 18-year-old Kieran Wheeler died in hospital after he was stabbed in the early hours. Andy Burnham's reportedly to give a speech on the economy next week as he looks to become Labour's next leader and Prime Minister. So far, the newly elected MP for Makerfield is the only candidate to publicly declare he wants to replace Sir Keir Starmer. Well, Dorset farmer James Bowditch has labelled Keir Starmer's time in office as an abject failure. He says many left the industry because of inheritance tax changes.
2: We need to produce some food for our country. We can't be reliant on hauling the food round the other side of the world. Rural areas need policy and funding to encourage food production, to stop food prices just escalating. And it's because they've just abandoned the support to the farmers in this country.
0: And 2 days short of his 39th birthday, Lionel Messi's broken a World Cup record. He scored twice as Argentina beat Austria 2-0, which made him the competition's all-time top scorer with 18 goals. Bars and pubs across the south are preparing for another busy night when England face Ghana.
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0: A sunny morning across the south, hot and sunny this afternoon with highs of 32. That's the latest. I'm Maria Greenwood.
3: 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Travel.
5: It was overrunning roadworks on the A27 at Havant. They have now been lifted, but it is quite busy both ways still. Also busy with the waterwork on the A27 on Bridge Road in Lower Swanwick.
6: Thank you, Selena. More travel in 20 minutes. I wonder with this weather, maybe working from home is going to take over for this week. Will the roads be quieter? We'll keep you up to date. It's Steve Power at Breakfast, number one from Tiffany now.

0: Tiffany, I think we're alone now. Morning, Nation Radio. Now, the Thruxton Retro Festival's back. It's on the 3rd to the 5th of July with the ultimate 80s throwback. 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
3: Well, some of the crowd are on the pitch.

0: Kick Hook and the Light were supporting OMD on Friday night at the Southampton Sessions, and they did that. I don't think I've ever seen them do it, but obviously it's a World Cup year. It's England playing tonight. It's World in Motion. I've seen a few gigs he's done, or at least one gig he did, where John Barnes came on to do the rap.
1: Oh, really?
0: Yes!
1: Oh, fantastic.
0: Seams, limbs.
1: Oh,
0: limbs. Anyway, that's on later tonight. I think it's 9 o'clock kickoff, isn't
1: nine
0: it?
1: 9 o'clock, I think.
0: That's all right.
1: So.
0: We can handle that, because quite frankly, I wouldn't be sleeping anyway because of the weather. Actually, you know, do you know what? I suddenly was thinking, oh, here we go again. Another night of lying on the bed rather than in it. Mm. And I thought, hang on a minute, you've got a heater, haven't you? Which has got a cool function as well.
1: Oh.
0: Honestly.
1: Did it change your night?
0: Change my night. I've slept very well, actually, for a change. Very well indeed.
1: Badly,
0: yeah,
1: actually.
0: Yeah. Morning, Rachel Cowie in Westbourne. A regular listener for a long time. Rachel, lovely to hear from you. And she said, cool, another hot night. Another hot night. Some people just giving up, really, and getting up early, aren't they?
1: Absolutely. Karen in Copner was up at 4:45 this morning. Yeah. She's done all her ironing, though.
0: Oh, that's therapeutic. I mean, you know, it feels like you're in the old workhouse because you've got the iron hot next to you. Go make sure you iron those shirts. But how great at the end of it. You don't, let's see, you don't iron, do you?
1: I don't. No. I rarely go near the ironing board. He does do some ironing.
0: Yeah.
1: I just don't buy anything that really needs ironing. Well, or I just go out looking like a scruff.
0: Amanda doesn't really iron either. And and I do, and I find it very therapeutic. So, question one of the questions of the morning, you can get in touch with anything you want. Ironer or not?
1: I tell you what, we have bought one of those steamers.
0: Mm.
1: So you can just hang your shirt up, your pieces, and that's actually very good. Oh, and I don't mind that.
0: Oh, no, no. I've seen, because I've been invested in a kickstarting project recently, I've seen a kickstarting project which is brilliant. So it's like a mannequin that you just slip your shirt over the top of it, and then it inflates.
1: Oh, really?
0: And that's how you get the creases out. So instead of ironing it, it just inflates and just gets...
1: Oh, wow.
0: Don't tempt me. Don't tempt me. I'm up for that.
1: He's in.
0: Who else is up?
1: Karen and Liphook. She's got a week off work, but she's been up mega early and done her gardening before
0: nice.
1: It gets too hot.
0: Yeah.
1: Perfect.
0: Our strawberry plants are out in the open and they're suffering a little bit at the moment, so I'm constantly watering them. 07709385000. Here's the guy that absolutely stole it at the Isle of Wight Festival Friday night.

Lewis Capaldi and Stay Love on Nation. Looking back at some of the highlights of the Isle of Wight Festival, actually, on Sky Arts. Some great performances. There were some bands there I didn't even know were appearing. See, I'd be a nightmare there because I'd be going, I'd like to go back to mid-tent for a little lie down, but if I do, I'm going to miss X, Y, and Z. And then I'd be asleep before The Cure had come on. Anyway, if you went at the weekend and you're back,

0: 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Three new attractions, including their first ever inverting coaster, open now.
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22: A27 at Havant, it's still busy both ways after overrunning roadworks there. Meanwhile, the A31 eastbound is looking slow across the forest, heading towards Stony Cross from Peckett Post. If you can update me on that problem, give me a ring 0333 311 1050. Busy with the water work at Swanwick's, delay 27 Bridge Road. And with the trains, do check before you travel.
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0: Tina Turner and Private Dancer on the South's best variety of hits. Got another 1 second wonder after 8 o'clock this morning. Oh, Ambassador, we know how to spoil you. It's the Mechanical Music Man with his organ. You know, I don't want to become a common appearance and an occasion, but there's so much love for it. We've just got to dig it out again.
1: I just love it.
0: Dig it out again.
1: I do.
0: So that's after eight, but now Retro TV. And this morning, Camoick Green, which of these three characters is going to grace us with their presence? Is it Mr. Dagenham the salesman, Windy Miller, or Mr. Carraway the fishmonger?
1: Ooh. None of my favourites are peeking up above there.
0: No.
1: I'm just going to go Windy Miller.
0: Windy Miller, okay, one of the big hitters. Sandwiched in between Mr. Dagenham the salesman and Mr. Carraway the fishmonger. Those are your three choices today. But which one are you going to go for? Any rhyme or reason to it? Absolutely not. Do you want to stick with Selena or not? Ways of getting in touch, Nation Radio South's Facebook page. You can like and follow us there if you haven't already and leave us your guess. You can also WhatsApp 07740938500. Mr. Dagenham the salesman, Windy Miller, and Mr. Carraway the fishmonger are the choices. Selena's gone for
1: Windy Miller.
0: Your choices, please, now, and see if you're right. And on the roll of honour when we find out before eight on Nation.

0: John Paul Young and Lovers in the Air on the South's best variety of hits. This is Nation. Time for the headlines.
1: Some schools in the south are closing early this week as temperatures could reach 40 degrees Celsius. Red extreme heat warnings start tomorrow for only the second time ever. GWR and South Western Railway say passengers should only travel on Wednesday and Thursday if their journeys are essential. Three men are due at Southampton Magistrates Court today, charged with murder after the death of a man in Poole on Friday. 18-year-old Kyron Wheeler died in hospital after being stabbed. Andy Burnham's reportedly to give a speech on the economy next week as he looks to become Labour's next leader and Prime Minister. So far, the newly elected MP for Makerfield's the only candidate to publicly declare he wants to replace Sir Keir Starmer. The RAC claims driving laws are unclear for smartwatches. More than a third of motorists admit to using one behind the wheel. And a 100-year-old teddy is expected to fetch up to £10,000 at auction later. The rare Steiff clown bear has been in the same family since 1926. Hot and sunny across the south with highs of 32. That's the latest. I'm Maria Greenwood.

0: morning. It's all about, do you do the ironing or not? How are you keeping cool in this weather?
1: Yeah, Steve. Message for Steve. It's Sam here. What do I do in hot weather? You know, hot water bottle, fill it up with cold water, it becomes a cold water bottle. Oh, found that out in the last 2 days. Absolutely brilliant. Bye.
0: Hey, stay here for the life hacks. Latest travel on the way next with Selena.
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12: A31 heading east across the Forest. It's still looking really slow from Pickett Post to Stony Cross. Some long delays there. Some sort of incident around Stony Cross. Meanwhile, the A27 at Havant stays busy both ways. Slowing at the waterwork on Bridge Road, Lower Swanwick, A27. And do check with the trains before you travel. There are amended timetables, certainly with South Western Railway.
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0: Ellie Goulding, Love Me Like You Do, before we find out who's coming out of the box, who's gone for what on Retro TV.
1: Samantha says, I'm going for Windy today, doing it by myself as my daughter Avalon is at Little Canada on the island with
2: a
1: school.
2: Nice.
1: Mr. Dagenham for me says Rob, Mr. Carraway for Kate. It's Windy Miller for Karen, Mr. Carraway for Jeff. Liam Bournemouth says Mr. Carraway, vet sticking with me, Windy Miller, as is Donna from Barnum.
0: Mr. Carraway is quite popular. Rain Gosport's gone for Mr. Carraway. So's Rich, who's normally in Calmore, but in Rhodes at the moment. Phil and New Milton sticks with you, Windy Miller. So does Lisa in Gosport. Rob says Fishmonger, only because I've just gone over the Hailing Bridge and seen the boats. Joni in Gosport, Windy Miller, she's gone for. Graham in Titchfield's gone for the Miller as well. Robin and Elaine in Winchester have gone for Mr. Dagenham. Mr. Carraway the Fishmonger, says Chris in Porchester. I'm having my Campbell done today, says Sandy in Bournemouth, so I'm going Mr. Dagenham. Bevan and John in Seaview, Mr. Dagenham as well, so Siri gone for that. Who's coming out of it? Chris and Pompey, by the way. Mr. Carraway, the fishmonger. The box is opening, but who is it?
3: It's Mr. Dagenham, the salesman.
1: Oh.
3: Hello, Mr. Dagenham. How's business? Good. What are you selling now? Vacuum cleaners? Cookers? Television sets? Radios? Cars, bungalows, brushes, bicycles. Phew, well, you know what they say. Mr. Dagenham can sell you anything.
0: There you go, that was today's... Perhaps Mr. Dagenham's got a prime day on today.
1: Oh, you'd imagine so.
0: You'd imagine so, wouldn't you, if you had any sense? Mr. Dagenham was this morning's Retro TV. There's more tomorrow on Nation and Before 8. It's

0: to let you know you're a superstar and I'm yours.
1: You're a superstar from Take That. It's Nation Radio. It's coming around to 8 o'clock. Stephen Salina here. With a one-second wonder, we're off to our favourite mechanical music man who's got the fairground organ and reproduces some big hits via the windpipes. He's done another one, and we'll play it for you after 8. All you've got to do is work out which song it is. And the top stories of the South are on the way next on Nation.
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7: The top stories this hour. Some schools across the South will close early as temperatures could hit 40 degrees Celsius this week. An amber heat warning's in place, with a red extreme heat warning kicking in tomorrow for only the second.

0: Senior Labour MPs could consider launching leadership challenges to effectively block Andy Burnham being guaranteed the keys to Downing Street. He's the only known candidate so far, with nominations to replace Sir Keir Starmer opening in just over 2 weeks. While Dorset farmer James Bowditch claims Keir Starmer threw the UK's agricultural sector under the bus with changes to inheritance tax, he has this message for Andy Burnham.
1: If he's got half an ounce of sense, he'll know not to go after the farmers. They never thought we would kick off to do with inheritance tax, but we did because it was just not thought through. Someone who's actively farming, you don't need to tax them to the hilt. If they sold the farm, yes, tax them.
0: And Argentina striker Lionel Messi's made World Cup history, becoming the top scorer with 18 in a 2-0 win over Austria. It's going to be another late night for school children across the south as England play their second game at the World Cup this evening. It's another 9 o'clock kickoff as Thomas Tuchel's men face Ghana at the Boston Stadium in Massachusetts.
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0: A sunny morning across the south, hot and sunny this afternoon with highs of 32. That's the latest. I'm Maria Greenwood.
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4: Ongoing incident eastbound A31 at Stony Cross. Very slow moving from Pickett Post. Does mean extra traffic into Lyndhurst on the A35. Still busy both ways at Havant A27 and through the waterwork in Lower Swanage. Nation
5: 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Thank you, Selena. More travel in 20 minutes on the South's best variety of hits. Just gone 8 at Steep Hour at breakfast. Here's a classic you'll hear on the house party on a Saturday evening.

0: Nation Radio with CC Pederson. And finally, we're proud to be a media partner of this year's South Sea Food Festival coming to South Sea on the 4th and 5th of July. 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

0: Africa, playing you the best variety of hits across the South. Right, a few things to catch up on. We were talking earlier on about ironing. You don't do it. I do.
1: No.
0: No.
1: Don't go near it.
0: No. In fact, you know, Amanda doesn't do it either. Chris says, good morning. Definitely a non-ironer. And if I was Prime Minister, I'd make irons illegal.
1: Oh.
0: Chris,
1: well, there's an opening there.
0: I gather there's a gig going. I'm not sure, mind you. It might just be the manifesto change we need. Colin says, morning. Wife Innes is a non-ironer. Me, Colin, ironer. I even iron fitted sheets. Okay, that's going a little bit over the top.
1: That's the next level.
0: Yeah, you know, we're moving into tea towels and underwear territory now. Karen in Cotner says, I was brought up ironing everything, and it gets ironed, except for the towels and knickers, of course. Yeah, unless they cotton. Oh, you see. I find it therapeutic, like you. I'm just getting ready for work now. Have a great day. Karen in Cotner, you as well.
1: We had an update on the hot water bottle. You know, Sam sent us a message about the cold water bottle.
0: Yeah.
1: Stu says, update on that. Fill it with cold water, fill it 2/3 full and freeze it.
0: Oh, and
1: then wrap it in a thin towel and put it in your bed.
0: Oh, beautiful.
1: Nice
0: beautiful
1: chilly
0: people.
1: Bed to get into. Yvette's been up early. She's been sat outside listening to the birds with a nice breeze since 5:45. And a beautiful picture of your garden there, Yvette. And Pete Dimmock, garden south facing. We get the sun all day till about 4. We've got a large conservatory, all you and me, both Pete. I open the top windows. I put double-sided white blackout curtains.
0: Right.
1: And I shut the windows to jam the curtains in. No sun on the glass, lovely and cool.
0: What a beautiful view you've got.
1: At least you're cool.
0: Anything to be marked safe at the end of the day. Right, one second wonder. Here's our favourite. It's the Mechanical Music Man. Which song is blasting out the windpipe?

0: I could sit and listen to this all day. It's brilliant.
1: Slightly unhinged,
2: yes.
1: Isn't it?
0: After played after the footy, ready for tonight. So, any ideas? You know it, don't you? 07740938500. We get one right answer and we play it before 8:30. 07740938500. This guy went down a storm at the Isle of Wight Festival at the weekend. It's Teddy Swims on Nation.

0: Denny Swims, Mr. Know-It-All, did that at the Isle of Wight Festival at the weekend. It's great to have... I do like sitting in my armchair now. Sorry, it's just the sofa, actually. You just look back at some of the highlights of the Isle of Wight Festival. If you were there, it must have been absolutely amazing. Oh, One Second Wonder, it's gone. You'll hear it before 8.30 on Nation.
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12: Long delays continue eastbound A31 across the Forest. Police with a broken down van in the second dip past Picket Post. Traffic down to a single lane. And thanks to Paul for the update. Queues are back past Stony Cross. A27 haven't eastbound. Still busy. Bridge Road, Lower Swanwick Waterwork causing a few delays. Busy at the Sedgemoorworth roundabout. And it's slowing on the eastbound A303 from the Long Parish turn.
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0: Jackie and Vince says I love ironing. Iron everything, apart from towels and underwear. Literally hang everything as well. It's so much nicer when you put it away in drawers afterwards. It just looks great. It does. I love the aesthetics of ironing.
1: Oh, but I'm just a scruff bag.
0: But anyway, more important than that at the moment. It's the 1 second wonder. What was this then? Who got it right?
1: The Rookwood School Catering Department in Andover are correct. Jason and Emily in Gosport. Natalie, Dylan and Fionn are in the car waiting for school to start. And you are right as well. Also, Mark, the Senn minibus driver in Bournemouth, got it right. Hi from Barbara and Freya as well. Magnitude Electrical, you're in. Nigel, David and Jason. Also, Paul, Nicky and the Kitties in Middenbury. And also, Steve and Chris in Bognor.
0: Any excuse to play more of it. Joe in Langston says, morning Stephen, Selena, whilst this is giving me horror film vibes. Yeah, I get it. She does recognise it. She says, I'm currently sat with my face in front of two fans. This isn't the weather for a menopausal woman. No, I think you're right on that one. I can absolutely empathise and sympathise with that, even though I'm not a menopausal woman. I do know one. Right, are you ready? The 1 second wonder that was in fact, of course,

0: So we hear that latest celebrating a victory gala freed from desire this morning's 1 second wonder. Time for the headlines now.
1: Some schools in the south are closing early this week as temperatures could reach 40 degrees Celsius. Red extreme heat warnings start tomorrow for only the second time ever. GWR and Southwestern Railway say passengers should only travel on Wednesday and Thursday if their journeys are essential. Three men are due at Southampton Magistrates Court today charged with murder after the death of a man in pool on Friday. 18-year-old Kyron Wheeler died in hospital after being stabbed. Andy Burnham's reportedly to give a speech on the economy next week as he looks to become Labour's next leader and Prime Minister. So far, the newly elected MP for Makerfield's the only candidate to publicly declare he wants to replace Sir Keir Starmer. The RAC claims driving laws are unclear for smartwatches. More than a third of motorists admit to using one behind the wheel. And a 100-year-old teddy is expected to fetch up to £10,000 at auction later. The rare Steiff clown bear has been in the same family since 1926. Hot and sunny across the south with highs of 32. That's the latest. I'm Maria Greenwood.

0: Dua Lipa. 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
0: Robert in West End says, a Forgotten 45 I'd love to hear. Used to be played a lot, but I've not heard it in several years. When I joined the Canberra as a bar waiter in 1976 and walked into my cabin, the person who was to become my cabin mate was playing it. When I hear it, I can still see me walking into that cabin. That's what music does for you. And this is music from John Miles.

by Robin in West End today's Forgotten 45. John Miles and music. And if you've got a favourite you'd like to hear one morning that you haven't heard in absolutely ages, you can go to nationplayer.com or the Nation Player app, or you can WhatsApp as well. 07740938500. We'll play it one morning after 8:30. Selena has the latest travel.

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13: Good news on the A31. The broken down van cleared now at Picket Post. Still looking busy across parts of the forest, but it is all returning to normal. Meanwhile, the A35, busier than usual, eastbound into Lyndhurst as traffic's been diverting away from the A31. Ridge Road, Lower Swanwick, slow with the waterwork. A338, slow northbound to Downton. And we've got some slow-moving traffic on the eastbound A303 from the Long Parish Turn.
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1: Christina Aguilera and Genie in a Bottle. Right, golden hour after nine this morning. We're going back to the year that children's ITV started. Billy Joel was in the charts. Chris Hemsworth, the actor, was born. Tell her you wished you were there. Donna Summer had a hit with this. And do you remember the Style Council? Long Hot Summer. What's the year then? 07740938500 on the WhatsApp. 07740938500 on the WhatsApp. Get your guessing now. Hear those hits and more after nine and find out if you're right before 10 on

0: Alex Warren and Fever Dream, thank you for listening this morning. Today's show brought to you by Selena on Travel. Peter Purser in Portsmouth on the early starter. It was Mr. Dagenham, the salesman, coming out of the box on Camberwick Green. One Second Wonder was Free from Desire Gala. And the Forgotten 45, chosen by Robert and West End. Enjoy the day.
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7: The top stories this hour. Dozens of schools across the South will be closing early, with temperatures expected to reach 40 degrees this week. An amber weather warning for extreme heat's in effect, with a red one issued for tomorrow and Thursday covering parts of the region. GWR and South Western Railway say passengers should only travel on Wednesday and Thursday if their journeys are essential. They say the high temperatures could cause rails to expand and buckle, so trains must run more slowly to keep services safe. Climate scientist Ed Hawkins admits the UK will struggle in the heat.
8: Our society and the infrastructure on which it depends is not designed for this climate. It is designed for the climate of the past. It is not designed for the climate of now or the climate of the future. We need to adapt to the new conditions that we will face.
7: In other news, after the death of a man in Poole on Friday, three men are due at

0: grow nothing, it just seems completely lunacy. So agricultural policy has gone out the window. They've just dropped the ball, gauged the room completely wrong, and the next general election will show that.
1: And it's going to be another late night for school children across the South watching the World Cup. England play Ghana. Manager Thomas Tuchel's criticised the hydration breaks, saying they interrupt the game.
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1: A sunny morning across the South, hot and sunny this afternoon with highs of 32. That's the latest. I'm Maria Greenwood.
4: Good morning. Welcome to Tuesday morning's Golden Hour on Nation Radio South. We're going to start this Tuesday morning with some sporting clues. In the FA Cup final this year, Manchester United 2, Brighton 2. But Man United won the replay by 4-0. Pompey ran away with the old third division title in this year, their second promotion in 4 years. Saints finished 12th in the first division, despite losing Alan Ball and Kevin Keegan from their team. Bournemouth were 14th in the old third division under new manager Harry Redknapp. Goalkeeper Pat Jennings became the first British player to play 1,000 games. And Dundee United won the Scottish League for the very first time in their history. In which year? Have a guess on this WhatsApp number this Tuesday morning. It's 07740 938 500. And I'll let you know if you're right just before 10 this morning here on Nation Radio across the South.

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1: Three great songs to start Tuesday morning's golden hour with. Style Council with Long Hot Summer. She Works Hard for the Money from Donna Summer. And getting us into Tuesday's golden hour, Billy Joel and Tell Her About It. From the year when we lost the singer Karen Carpenter. She was only 32 when she died of complications from anorexia. We also lost the actress Gloria Swanson, boxer Jack Dempsey, and gentleman actors David Niven and Sir Ralph Richardson. Coming into the world, Lee Ryan of Blue, Matt Cardle, Cheryl Cole, Amy Winehouse was born in our mystery year, plus Sir Mo Farah, Holly Valance and Emily Blunt. Neil Kinnock became the Labour leader, replacing Michael Foot. And Margaret Thatcher was re-elected for a second term in office in our mystery year. What do you think the year could be? Have a guess. 07740 938 500 is the WhatsApp number here on Nation Radio South.

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1: Tracy Ullman on the Golden Hour with They Don't Know. And before that, Eddie Grant rocking down to Electric Avenue. But from which year? It's the Golden Hour here on Nation Radio South. We're in the year when £26 million worth of gold bullion was stolen from the Brinksmat warehouse near Heathrow. Britain's first heart and lung transplant was carried out in this year. The serial killer Dennis Nielsen was arrested. The United States invaded Grenada. The last section of the M27 was completed between junctions 5 and 7. And the first Hooters restaurant opened in America. In Florida. Never been. Well done to Dave and Chantal in Westbourne. They're first through with the right answer. Hughesy's got it in Milford-on-Sea. So is Alison on Hailing Island. Well done to Roy in Barnum. Carl in Boscombe. Debbie and Lula, they're in Bassett. Ross and Louise in Linwood. And Daryl in Burselden know their stuff. Anita and Dave the dog, they're in Cocking. Rob on Hailing Island is right. Gavin and Kathy in Milford-on-Sea. Matt in Portsmouth knows the year. He left school in our mystery year. Well done to Tony and Val in Waterlooville. Paul the Chippy's got it in Middenbury this morning. Slim Carl, he's plumbing in Whiteley and getting the Golden Hour right. Well done to Sue and the Kitties in Gosport. PJ, Nail in the Boot, Treff the Test and Simon the Motorcycle in Milford-on-Sea are right. So is Cufty in Hythe. Pete the Plum, who was at Plumbing College in our mystery year. And John and Dina in Bournemouth also guessing correctly this morning.
0: Golden Hour.
2: With David Mellor Family Jewellers. Ask about the yes list. So when the moment comes, they will know exactly the ring to choose.
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1: Fronted by Claire Grogan, Altered Images and Don't Talk to Me About Love. And before that, I played you Wham with Bad Boys. Two more hits from which year? It's the Golden Hour here on Nation Radio South. The year in which the Christmas number one was Only You by the Flying Pickets. The very best of the Beach Boys spent the summer at number one on the album charts. Top of the Pops began showing more videos and less live acts. And Bonnie Tyler joined forces with Jim Steinman for her biggest hit, which was A Total Eclipse of the Heart. It was the fifth biggest selling song of our mystery year. Let's Dance from David Bowie is at four. Red Red Wine, UB40 was at three. Uptown Girl, Billy Joel at two. And Culture Club's Karma Chameleon was the biggest selling song in this year. Well done to the boys. They're at Future Fencing in Winton. They got it right this morning, along with Colin and Melanie in Alverstoke. Derek, the grumpy windsurfer in West Worthing. Chris, the happy decorator in Westbourne. There you go, Derek. Take a leaf out of Chris's book. Paul's got it in Tisbury, Steve in Everton, Laddie in Copner and Mike the Bus in Broadstone. Boise at SMC in Chandler's Ford is right. So are Amanda and Derek in Whiteley. The team at Tender Cut Butchers in Waterlooville. Mike and Pauline in Gosport have got it. So is Linda in Mudderford. Tom in Amesbury. Jeff and Angie in Shirley Warren. And Roy in Dorchester. The Butcher of Baffins is right. So is Derek in Bournemouth. Al in Sholing. Mark at GS Building Services in Gosport has got it. So has One Thumb Phil in Fareham. Pat in Ryde, trying to keep cool this morning. Well done to Angie in Bishopstoke. Kevin, who's decorating in Alum Chine. Graham's got it in Southsea. Lee in Newbury. Bog, working at ASL in Blackwater. Paul in East Wellow and Claire in Wallacedown also know their stuff. Time for today's Golden Hour Golden Nugget. A song from Duran Duran that doesn't get played that often on the radio.

0: top five selling singles from our mystery year. At five, Bonnie Tyler, Total Eclipse of the Heart. Let's Dance from David Bowie was at number four. Red Red Wine from UB40 at three. Uptown Girl from Billy Joel, the second biggest selling song of the year. It was beaten by Culture Club's Karma Chameleon. Thriller was the biggest album of the year. And in America, the biggest selling single was The Police with Every Breath You Take. In which year?
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1: This morning's Golden Hour is proving very popular. And can I say, I'd say 98% of everybody has guessed the year correctly. A few more clues, though, if you're still scratching your head. Return of the Jedi was the biggest movie of the year. New Order released Blue Monday on 12-inch single. It spent almost a year on the singles chart. David Bowie took his Serious Moonlight tour out on the road. The US rock band Kiss officially appeared in public without makeup for the very first time on MTV. And the very first Now That's What I Call Music album was released in this year. Well done to Annette, the dog trainer in Bournemouth. Viv's got it in Leon Solent. Sonia in Emsworth. Ian, the beekeeper in Ringwood, is right. Nigel, Joe and Ted in Poole are right. Happy birthday to you, Joe, as well. Have a wonderful day. Sarah, also in Poole, getting it right. Well done to Annie in Fawley. Gary, the gardener's got it in Lymington. Lorraine in the posh part of Gosport. Her words, not mine. Ben and the Applewood joinery team in Romsey are correct. So are Vicky, Rock and Hugo in Highcliffe. Rich, listening on the Nation Player app in Rhodes at the moment. Well done to team Brent King in Gosport. Clint, Teresa and Keely working at Vector Wave in Newport are right. So is Graham in Titchfield. Colin, the Royal Train Spotter working in Southampton. Mexico, Dave has got it. He's in Rounhams. Buddy's off to the World Cup on Friday. Have a good trip, Dave. Motor Posse 2.0 at Cooper's Fire in Waterlooville are right. Andy, painting in Southsea. Ted in Poole. Alpa in Titchfield. And Beverly and Quinn in Burselden, all new. This morning's Golden Hour has been 1983.

0: back of David Bowie's album from our mystery year 1983. Let's Dance wraps up Tuesday morning's Golden Hour here on Nation Radio across the South. Well done if you said 83. If not, have another go. Tomorrow morning, there'll be another Golden Hour here, 9 o'clock after Steve Power at breakfast on Nation Radio South.
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0: 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Don't miss out. 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And win a life-changing amount on Friday. 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It's coming up to the hour with Salisbury Reds. 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
2: The top stories this hour. Some schools across the south will close early as temperatures could hit 40 degrees Celsius this week. An amber heat warning's in place, with the red extreme heat warning kicking in tomorrow for only the second time ever. GWR and South Western Railway train passengers are being told to only travel if essential on Wednesday and Thursday, with fewer trains running at slower speeds. The high temperatures also risk causing health issues among the most vulnerable. Shani Mathapappan's a care home manager.
3: The most risk is the dehydration. Following the dehydration, there is a high risk of residents to get more infected. So to find out the early signs and symptoms of the resident is very important.
2: In other news this morning, three men are due at Southampton Magistrates Court today, charged with murder after the death of a man in Poole on Friday. 18-year-old Kyron Wheeler died in hospital after he was stabbed in the early hours. Two of the men charged are 22, one is 20, and they're also accused of drugs offences. Senior Labour MPs are likely weighing up whether or not to challenge Andy Burnham in a leadership contest. At least one other candidate coming forward would prevent his automatic promotion to Downing Street. Well, Dorset farmer James Bowditch has labelled Keir Starmer's time in office as an abject failure. He says many left the industry because of inheritance tax changes.
4: We need to produce some food for our country. We can't be reliant on hauling the food round the other side of the world.

Bell on Nation Radio. Before that, the band who closed the Isle of Wight Festival on Sunday night on the main arena, The Cure, with Friday I'm in Love, and 2002 from Anne-Marie, getting us into Tuesday morning show. You're with Nation Radio. Thank you very much for your choice of radio station this morning. I'm Mark Collins. I will be with you through till 1 o'clock this lunchtime. So, of course, England play tonight against Ghana. We've already had 44 World Cup matches since the competition began. And I was just wondering yesterday, is there anybody who has watched every single game? I'm sure there is. There must be a football fan somewhere who has stayed up in the middle of the night to watch Iran versus Senegal or whatever, and being awake at 1 a.m. I know most of Scotland were awake at 2 a.m. for their first game, but has anybody, do you think, watched every single match of the 44 that have been played so far? All right.

0: time. It's Owen Paul on Nation Radio South, and before that, Olivia Rodrigo with her current song, Drop Dead. Now, calling all dog owners, listen up to this. It's Take Your Dog to Work Day, this coming Friday, the 26th of June. 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

0: Lopez and Never Be the Same Again. And there's Billy Ocean, Get Out of My Dreams, Get Into My Car. Unless you're truck driver Dave, who won £750,000 last week, get out of my dreams and into my lavish new truck that I've bought.
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0: Yes, last Friday we paid out another £750,000. Truck driver Dave was the winner. Congratulations to him. You could be our winner this coming Friday with another £750,000 to be won on Make Me a Winner. 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And all the rules for this network competition are on our website. 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

0: some great a cappella harmonising from Mr. Mister on Nation Radio with Kyrie. And before that, Flowers from Miley Cyrus. Good morning, this is Mark Collins. Going to be celebrating the birthday of a Scottish singer today who has won a Brit Award and an Ivor Novello Award. Plus, she sold about 7 million copies of her debut album, which is one of the best-selling albums of the 2000s. Find out exactly who this lovely lady is just before 11 o'clock as we celebrate her birthday here on Nation Radio.
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Smith and Niall Horan this Tuesday morning here on Nation Radio. It is the 23rd of June. It was on this day 60 years ago today, the Beatles had their 10th consecutive number one single when Paperback Writer went to the top of the charts. George Michael received the Silver Clef Award for outstanding achievements to British music on this day in 1989. And on this day in 1990, Buddy Holly's Gibson acoustic guitar sold for over £139,000 at an auction in London. Elton John had his first solo number one single when Sacrifice went to the top of the charts on this day in 1990. And Bob Dylan was awarded an honorary degree by the University of St. Andrews on this day in 2004. Would have been Adam Faith's birthday today, born on this day in 1940. Lee John from Imagination is 69 years old today. Paul Bonehead Arthurs, one of the founder members of Oasis, he's 61 years old today. Happy birthday to Anthony Costa from Blue, 45 years old today. Duffy, the Welsh singer-songwriter, she's 42 years old today. And celebrating her 51st birthday today, happy birthday to Katie Tunstall.

0: Happy birthday, Katie Tunstall. She is 51 years old today. There she is with Suddenly I See here on Nation Radio. Good morning, this is Mark Collins. The latest news headlines are next at 11 o'clock. And then, of course, stand by your beds with your linking caps on. Tuesday morning's weekday link will be upon us at 11:20 this morning. I know, you can't wait, can you?
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19: The top stories this hour. Dozens of schools across the south have told parents they'll be closing over the next 2 days because of high temperatures that are expected to break June's record. An Arbor weather warning for extreme heat's in effect, with a red one issued for tomorrow and Thursday. GWR and South Western Railway are urging people not to travel unless it's essential. It could reach up to 40 degrees Celsius in some areas. Climate scientist Ed Hawkins admits the UK will struggle.
20: Our society and the infrastructure on which it depends is not designed for this climate. It is designed for the climate of the past. It is not designed for the climate of now or the climate of the future. We need to adapt to the new conditions that we will face.
19: The former chief executive of the SNP, Peter Murrell, has been jailed for embezzling more than £400,000 from the party. Nicola Sturgeon's ex-husband has been sentenced to 5 years and 3 months after misusing funds to pay for things like a motorhome. His defence lawyer, John Scullion KC, said Mr. Murrell was overwhelmed by embarrassment and shame.
21: At present, he does not consider himself worthy of sympathy, acknowledging that not only is a custodial sentence inevitable, but that it is entirely deserved.
19: Police are continuing to investigate a serious assault on a man in Bournemouth involving a machete. It happened outside G&T's on Wimborne Road in the early hours of Friday morning. A man in his 40s was taken to hospital. Police have now released CCTV images of five people on bikes wearing balaclavas. Andy Burnham could be blocked from being guaranteed as the next Prime Minister if senior Labour MPs launch a leadership challenge. He's the only known candidate to replace Sir Keir Starmer so far, with nominations opening in around a fortnight. And there are calls for ministers to make it easier for drivers to find electric car charging points. It comes after Instavolt's plans to build a tall wind turbine sign in Winchester were rejected by the City Council. The Department for Transport says it's working to improve signage.
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19: A sunny morning across the south, hot and sunny this afternoon with highs of 32. That's the latest. I'm Maria Greenwood.
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0: On Nation Radio. Before that, a pledge of Lenny Kravitz. It ain't over till it's over. And from the 1980s, it was Go West. And we close our eyes. Yes, 12-inch singles. Do people still buy 12-inch singles? I used to buy loads of 12-inch singles. Used to get the dance remix of some really good songs on 12-inch singles and then stupidly went and sold them all.
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0: Probably because I was a bit skint and needed the money. Yeah, yeah. Talking of which, how do you fancy £750,000 this coming Friday? Well, last Friday, Dave and his wife Debbie were the recipients of that cash. You could be the recipient this coming Friday after 5 o'clock, guaranteeing another £750,000 winner on Friday. 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And all the rules for this network competition can be found on our website. 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

0: Sense of Michael McDonald on that particular song. It's the Doobie Brothers on Nation Radio. And What a Fool Believes before that, Ray and Where Is My Husband. Right, it's time for Tuesday morning's Weekday Link. Today's Weekday Link is not a blankety-blank type Weekday Link, so don't go looking for one particular word which will link all three songs. It's your normal, common old garden, run-of-the-mill run-of-the-mill Weekday Link, is what I meant to say. Three songs to play you. I play you the first two, suss out what the connection is, and then tell me what song number three could be. 07740938500 is the WhatsApp number for your guesses, please. Song number one is next here at Nation Radio. Nation
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I haven't played that on the radio for ages, and it's good to hear it again, isn't it? 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

Bizarre Inc. with Angie Brown, and I'm Gonna Get You is song number two on this morning's weekday link, song number one being Hadaway with I Miss You. What's the connection between those two songs? And more importantly, please, what do you think song number three could be? Let me know your thoughts on this WhatsApp number, 07740 938 500.

0: taken from that Jagged Little Pill album. It's Alanis Morissette with Ironic here on Nation Radio. Memories from Maroon 5 before that. And you won't be surprised to hear, we have a winner on this morning's Weekday Link. Congratulations to Gavin Hamilton. First through with the right answer. If you're still wondering what song number 3 could be, I will play it for you just before midday today here on Nation Radio. Nation
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Rebecca from Samba on Nation Radio. So today's weekday link went like this. I Miss You from Hadaway was song number one. And song number two, Bizarre Inc. featuring Angie Brown and I'm Gonna Get You. Well done to Gavin Hamilton. He says, I'm a big Rolling Stones fan. This is the first weekday link I've ever got right. Is it Mel and Kim and Respectable?

0: think was respectable from Mel and Kim. We were looking for Rolling Stones songs disguised in other songs. I Miss You, Angie, because of Bizarre Inc. featuring Angie Brown. And of course, Respectable being song number three. Well done if you got that. If not, have another go tomorrow morning. We'll play another weekday link at 11:20 here on Nation Radio. On the way next, though, it's the Nation 80s Takeover. An hour of nothing but songs from the 1980s on Nation Radio.
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19: The top stories this hour. Schools across the south are closing their doors early for the next 2 days as sweltering temperatures are forecast to break June's record. An amber warning is in place for extreme heat, with a red alert coming in tomorrow and Thursday. Train companies including GWR and South Western Railway say only travel if you really have to, with temperatures expected to hit 40 degrees Celsius in some places. Day trippers at the Cotswold Country Park near Cirencester are making the most of it.
20: We'll see if we can get till the end of the day, but at the moment it's very nice. We are very lucky that we had this opportunity.
21: I think it's quite good because I wouldn't like to stay at school because it's really hot.
19: Former SNP boss Peter Murrell's lawyer claims he has feelings of embarrassment and shame as he's jailed for misusing party money. The ex-husband of Nicola Sturgeon's been sentenced to 5 years and 3 months in prison for embezzling more than £400,000. Our senior reporter Callum McQuaid is at the High Court in Edinburgh for us this lunchtime.
0: The court heard he'd been living in isolation for months before going into custody and has been shunned by many of his friends too. Lord Young told him he might struggle to work after being released.
21: One factor in the sentence which I impose today will be to act as a deterrent to any senior officials in other large organisations who might be tempted to abuse their position in the way that you did.
0: Murrell once again showed no emotion as he was led away in handcuffs, and he's agreed to pay back every single penny.
19: A man's in hospital with serious injuries after being attacked with what's thought to have been a machete in Bournemouth early on Friday morning. It happened outside G&T's in Wimborne Road, and police have released CCTV pictures showing five people on bikes wearing balaclavas. An investigation's ongoing as officers try to track down those involved. And ministers are being urged to make it simpler for drivers to spot electric car charging points. It follows City Council planners in Winchester turning down Instavolt's idea to build a tall wind turbine as a sign for its charging station.
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19: Hot and sunny this afternoon across the south with highs of 32, warm overnight with lows of 20. That's the latest. I'm Maria Greenwood.
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22: Good afternoon. Here we go then. Tuesday afternoon's edition of the Nation 80s Takeover on Nation Radio, with songs on the way from Erasure and the Eurythmics after a bit of Level 40

Erasure on the Nation 80s takeover for this Tuesday afternoon with a little respect. Love is a Stranger from the Eurythmics prior to that and getting us into Tuesday afternoon's edition. A band formed on the Isle of Wight back in 1979, Level 42 with their Lessons in Love. Good afternoon, this is Mark Collins. It's the Nation 80s takeover, nothing but 80s songs every day between midday and 1 o'clock, and we will continue with what we call a Nation Nugget. One of those songs

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Cruel Summer on the Nation 80s Takeover. And before that, a song that just conjures up the video in my head every time I play it with Freddie Mercury vacuuming dressed as a woman. And the Americans didn't get that. They don't get dressing up as women. We love doing it as Brits, but Americans don't get it. Of course, it was I Want to Break Free on the Nation 80s Takeover here on Nation Radio. We've already had one Nation Nugget with Blancmange this hour. Let's have another one, shall we? From Grace Jones. Hey.

0: 80s takeover when doves cry and slave to the rhythm from Grace Jones. Here's Grace. If you've got yourself a smart speaker, don't forget, you fancy some 80s songs at any time of day, you don't have to go through on Spotify. You can just say to your smart speaker, play Nation 80s. And we're there 24 hours a day pumping out great 80s songs.
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0: Madonna, Open Your Heart. Wrapping up Tuesday afternoon's edition of the Nation 80s Takeover from Nation Radio South. Thanks for your company. How about tomorrow morning we get together at 9 o'clock for Wednesday morning's Golden Hour? Good? Yep, sounds good to me as well. Tony Shepherd's on the way next after the latest news headlines at 1, including half an hour of 90s classics between 2 and 2.30 here on Nation Radio South. 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
16: The top stories this hour. Dozens of schools across the south have told parents they'll be closing over the next 2 days because of high temperatures that are expected to break June's record. An amber weather warning for extreme heat's in effect, and GWR and Southwestern Railway are urging people not to travel unless it's essential. It could reach up to 40 degrees in some areas. Climate scientist Ed Hawkins says the UK will struggle.
17: Our society and the infrastructure on which it depends is not designed for this climate. It is designed for the climate of the past. It is not designed for the climate of now or the climate of the future. We need to adapt to the new conditions that we will face.
16: Elsewhere today, the former chief exec of the SNP has been sentenced to more than 5 years in jail after admitting embezzling more than £400,000 of party funds. Peter Murrell, the estranged husband of former First Minister Nicola Sturgeon, spent the money on lavish items, including a motorhome. The judge says his actions amount to a significant breach of trust. Police are continuing to investigate a serious assault on a man in Bournemouth involving a machete. It happened outside G&T's on Wimborne Road in the early hours of Friday morning. A man in his 40s was taken to hospital. Police have released CCTV images of five people on bikes wearing balaclavas. And England fans are in Boston ahead of this evening's World Cup group match with Ghana. Thomas Tuchel's side can progress to the last 32 of the tournament with a victory tonight. These supporters say they can't wait to see their Three Lions side in action again after an eventful opening win against Croatia last week.
18: After the first game, I'm like, we look good. I don't think there's many teams that look better than us.
19: I think that we've got the skill sets.
20: After the first game, I think it's coming home. I really do.
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16: Very hot and sunny this afternoon. Highs for you today, 29 degrees. That's the latest. I'm Greg Dean. Nation
0: Radio. Thank you for that. More great 80s from midday tomorrow, and your Tuesday tunes continue with me, Tony Shepherd, with more of the best variety of hits, a 90s favourite and just the mo. First up,

Thompson Twins and Hold Me Now. This is Nation Radio, the best variety of hits through your workday. If you're lucky enough to be off this afternoon, maybe you've got us there on the car, the old arm out the window. Brilliant stuff. This is the brilliant Gracie Abrams. Watch out for her album. It's called Daughter from Hell. Like the sound of that. Great album title. This is That's So True, playing now at Nation.

0: Best variety of hits, perfect for your afternoon. This is Nation Radio and I'm Tony Shepherd with Phil Collins. You can't hurry love.
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0: So a massive well done to Friday's winner on Make Me a Winner. And we've got another cool £750,000 up for grabs this week. 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

It's Will Young with Jealousy on Nation Radio. Thanks for having us on through your afternoon. I'm Tony Shepherd here. Good afternoon. Happy birthday if you're celebrating today, by the way. You share your birthday with musician Jason Mraz, also Duffy, who it's great to see has been back on the music scene just lately, of course. Great talent. And this is Ed Sheeran. It's Azizam playing now at Nation.

0: It's Nation Radio across the glorious south this afternoon. And you know, it's a lovely bit of the country, a lovely time of year to be getting out and about. And it's the Dolphin Motorhome Summer Spectacular this coming weekend, by the way. Friday through until Sunday, Exbury Club in the New Forest. Our very own Steve Power will be down there as well. So you might fancy heading down there and checking out all of the great offers. If you're in the market for a used motorhome or you just want to have a good old nose around, there's some nibbles there as well. 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
1: From the soundtrack of Toy Story 5, I have to get round to seeing Toy Story 2, 3 and 4 first. But there it is, Taylor Swift with her brand new song, I Knew It, I Knew You, playing here on Nation Radio. 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
5: The top stories this hour. The Met Office says temperatures could reach almost 40 degrees on Thursday, while across the south coast it's forecast to hit 34 tomorrow. Extreme weather's been causing major disruption to the travel network across the UK, and some schools have announced they'll close for the next few days due to the heat. But these people are trying to keep cool on Bournemouth seafront.
6: It's always got a holiday vibe with the beaches. We're very lucky with our beaches.
7: Absolutely fantastic, and the breeze is absolutely beautiful. Yes. It's the breeze that makes it.
5: Last night, France reportedly recorded its warmest night in 79 years. Back here, high temperatures are expected to put extra pressure on South Central Ambulance Service. They're urging us to only call 999 for life-threatening emergencies during the heatwave. Our reporter Maria Greenwood has more.
8: South Central Ambulance say they're expecting to be extremely busy over the next couple of days and will prioritise reaching people who are most seriously ill or injured. They're warning us people with less urgent conditions may face significant waits for an ambulance response. The Trust is also urging anyone who's well enough to make alternative travel arrangements to hospital where possible.
5: Nicola Sturgeon's estranged husband's been jailed for embezzling £400,000 of SNP funds. The party's former chief exec was told by a judge he'd committed a calculated crime of dishonesty as he was sentenced to more than 5 years. A father of three from Totten's been sentenced for having two protected birds found dumped outside a village shop along with dozens of dead hares. 39-year-old James Kempster was given a 15-month community order and told he must wear an electronic tag for 6 months. And England look to seal their place in the knockout stages of the World Cup later with a win against Ghana. You're up to date.
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5: Very hot and sunny this afternoon. Highs for you today, 29 degrees. That's the latest. I'm Greg Dean.
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2: 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This next track, kicking off Back to the 90s, was actually released twice in the 90s. 1994 when it was acoustic, but the Todd Terry remix is the one with

Icarian Fantasy on Nations Back to the 90s, Monday to Friday from 2, the best in 90s on your radio, your smart speaker and the free Nation Player app. Got to do a little shout for the girls Lily and also to Caroline, who are lucky enough to be enjoying some great time off right now. Thank you so much for getting in touch. 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

0: Take That and Back for Good on Nation Radio, taking over the London Stadium from later on this week on their circus tour. Right, more 90s classics just moments away with a Cher number and a great Janet Jackson song on the way on Nation's Back to the 90s.
1: 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At Morrison's, we've got great deals to feed your game day nerves. 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

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Janet Jackson and Whoops Now on Back to the 90s here at Nation Radio. 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Right, this is Alex Warren. This is Ordinary playing here at Nation. They say the

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0: 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Funnily enough, the coast looking very busy. I'm sure you should be working. 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
13: Have a great afternoon. 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

0: Chris Martin and Co from Coldplay, Feels Like I'm Falling in Love on Nation Radio. We've got the best variety of hits. More on the way after 3 o'clock, after your latest headline updates. Local, national and international headlines on the way for you. And then try and stick around at 3:30. We've got a great couple of old school run classics for you. 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
7: The top stories this hour. Some schools have told parents they'll be closing over the next couple of days because of high temperatures that are expected to break June's record. An amber weather warning for extreme heat's in effect. And GWR and Southwestern Railway are urging people not to travel unless it's essential. Here's climate scientist Ed Hawkins.
8: Our society and the infrastructure on which it depends is not designed for this climate. It is designed for the climate of the past. It is not designed for the climate of now or the climate of the future. We need to adapt to the new conditions that we will face.
7: Meanwhile, the hot weather's expected to heap more pressure on our ambulance crews. South Central Ambulance Service wants people to only call 999 if it's a genuine emergency. Our reporter Maria Greenwood has more.
9: South Central Ambulance say they'll be extremely busy over the next few days, and their focus will still be on those who are most seriously ill or injured. They've issued a warning that people with less urgent conditions could be facing long waits for an ambulance to arrive. The Trust is also asking anyone who can get themselves to hospital safely to do so.
7: Former SNP chief exec Peter Murrell's been sentenced to more than 5 years in prison for embezzling £400,000. Of party funds. The judge said he'd committed a calculated crime of dishonesty, adding Mr. Murrell was responsible for a significant breach of trust within the party. And England fans are in Boston ahead of tonight's World Cup group match with Ghana. Thomas Tuchel's side can progress to the last 32 with victory tonight, and these supporters say they can't wait.
10: After the first game, I'm like, we look good. I don't think there's many teams that look better than us.
11: I think that we've got the skill sets within the team now, so we'll see what happens.
12: After the first game, I think it's coming home. I really do.
7: Kickoff is at 9 o'clock.
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7: Very hot and sunny this afternoon. Highs for you today, 29 degrees. That's the latest. I'm Greg Dean.
13: Thanks so much for having us on this afternoon. Lovely to be with you. Tony Shepherd here with more of the best variety of hits. It's a disco classic soon for you, a Cranberries track, and Taylor Day now. Nation.

Pink Day today, nothing to do with the singer, but it's an unofficial day dedicated to wearing the colour pink. Pink flowers, supporting various charities. Well, so you're seeing a bit of extra pink around the workplace today. That might well be why. I'm Tony Shepherd. We've got the best variety of hits around here, and this I love. A dose of country pop from Ella Langley. This is Choosing Texas, and they

0: Try this on this afternoon, whether you're out and about, maybe you've got us on that Free Nation player app, you're in the car or at work or at home. This is Nation and I'm Tony Shepherd. 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

Practicing her ABCs, it's Gail on Nation Radio. Glenn, thank you for the inspiration for song number one on the old school run. He says, Tony, any chance of hearing some Blur this afternoon? So short but very sweet. All 1 minute and 59 seconds.

0: We've always got time for a Jackie Graham track around here, I'm telling you. Old School Run, classic, it set me free. And thank you to Glenn for the inspiration from Blur. Song 2 had that turned up nice and loud. Certainly blew away some of the old cobwebs. More Old School Run classics at around about this time tomorrow afternoon. And of course, we head back in time tomorrow morning at 9 a.m. on the Golden Hour to another mystery year. Callum Scott in just a moment, right here at Nation Radio. Nation
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7: Good afternoon. Starting with the A337 Everton to Lymington, looking quite busy at the moment. Romsey Road in Winchester, slow both ways. Queues from Chilbolton Avenue as well. And it's fairly congested both ways on Ringwood Road in Totton. The waterwork at Lower Swanwick causing a few delays on Bridge Road, particularly travelling westbound on the A27. Busy too on the Bedhampton Road, Havant, still works there, as well as Stansted Road in Horndean. We have got some delays at the moment with Red Funnels Vehicle Ferry.
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0: Let's get you home on Drive Time on a hot and sticky Tuesday afternoon across the south here at Nation. I'll catch you tomorrow. Nation
1: 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Bye, Nelson. 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
7: The top stories this hour. The Met Office says temperatures could reach almost 40 degrees on Thursday, while across the South Coast it's forecast to hit 34 tomorrow. Extreme weather's been causing disruption to the travel network across the UK. These people are trying to keep cool on Bournemouth seafront.
8: It's always got a holiday vibe with the beaches. We're very lucky with our beaches.
9: Absolutely fantastic, and the breeze is absolutely beautiful. Yes. It's the breeze that makes it.
7: Elsewhere, the heat's having an impact right across Europe. Last night, France reportedly recorded its warmest night in 79 years. Meanwhile, the South Central Ambulance Service is urging us to only call 999 for life-threatening emergencies. Our reporter Maria Greenwood has more.
10: South Central Ambulance say they're expecting to be extremely busy over the next couple of days and will prioritise reaching people who are most seriously ill or injured. They're warning us people with less urgent conditions may face significant waits for an ambulance response. The Trust is also urging anyone who's well enough to make alternative travel arrangements to hospital where possible.
7: The former chief exec of the SNP has been jailed for 5 years for embezzling hundreds of thousands of pounds of party money. Peter Murrells admitted spending £400,000 on luxury items, including a motorhome. Police Scotland have released part of an interview where he wouldn't answer questions about some of those purchases.
11: Of that amount, over £19,000 is exclusively of pens alone. It's quite frankly an outrageous amount of money to be spending on pens. What does the SNP need over £19,000 of luxury pens for?
7: And it's England v Ghana tonight at the World Cup. Kickoff is at 9 o'clock. Europe to date.
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7: Tomorrow, it's going to be very hot and sunny. Highs of 34 degrees. That's the latest. I'm Greg Dean.
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0: Hello, this is Dacian Radio. Welcome along to your Tuesday with the CH Tea Time Show. It's Andy and Selena here. It's my London coming out. I do apologise.
1: He's Selena. A bit in London, that, isn't it? Tuesday,
0: bit of London,
1: mate.
0: Tuesday, on our old Tuesday, yes. Out of the apples and pears, and so on and so forth. Question of the day, Selena. When did you misread the room spectacularly? I'm going to go to Australia for this one, and I was at I love a bit of stand-up comedy show, so I thought I would try the stand-up comedy shows in Australia on a holiday of a lifetime quite a while ago now. And this was sometimes acts don't go very well, and this is the first time I've ever seen this, where the comedians were coming on, the audience weren't liking it, and the comedians were then blaming the audience for not laughing at their acts. That's, and they were actually singling out people in the audience and effectively say, what are you doing here? And it almost got to the stage where I wanted to walk out in support of some of the bullying that was going on. But I thought, if you're a stand-up comedian, and I will say, it didn't happen in this country, happened in another country. I thought, don't blame the audience if your material isn't going down well.
1: It's not a good look. It's like blaming the listener for us not doing a great show, isn't it, really? Do you know what I'm saying?
0: I think, Selena, we like to bumble along at the sort of average or just below mark, don't we?
1: Distinctly average is what we aim for, and yeah. I think we could pretty much reach that. It's NASA aspiration anyway.
0: So that's what we're up to today. When did you misread the room spectacularly? Do join in with your stories. 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
10: Very slow moving southbound to A3. There's a broken down vehicle in the Hindhead Tunnel. A337 Lymington to Everton, still busy there. A27 Bridge Road, Lower Swanwick, the waterwork causing delays both ways. And it's busy at the works on Stansted Road in Horndean.
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0: This is Station Radio. It's your Tuesday sticky, moist tea time show this evening, Selena. We need a downpour, don't we, I think?
1: We do, don't we? It's got distinctly tropical today, isn't it?
0: It certainly has. We're asking, when did you misread the room spectacularly? Anything in your long life history, Selena?
1: Well, indeed. It was my best friend's 18th birthday many years ago. I decided it'd be a great idea if I got a man dressed as a policeman to come in and take a few clothes off. This went down very well with everyone apart from her dad. John did not take to it very kindly, and the man didn't quite complete what he came to do, but still got full payment, but yeah, he kept the marshmallows in the bag, put it that way.
0: Oh my god. Selena, you have such a way with words. Such a way with words.
1: Yeah, the marshmallows didn't appear. John just didn't take kindly to Kim's 18th being taken over like that. But you know, I wasn't to know, and he was normally a pretty cool dad, but on that he had a fine line.
0: Top that if you can on WhatsApp 07740938500 or on Facebook Nation Radio South. Marshmallows not obligatory. Nation
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28: Problems on the westbound M27. If you're heading towards Junction 3, the inside lane is closed on the off slip there onto the M271. Queues are now stretching back to Junction 4 as a result. Thanks to John for the update there. That's the westbound off at Junction 3. Westbound M27 slow at Junction 12. A3 southbound, broken down vehicle causing long delays to the Hindhead Tunnel and still slow through that waterwork. Lower Swanwick on the A27.
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It's Nation Radio with the all-time top five of Steve Hart from Christchurch. Out of his, we went with Junior and Mama Used to Say in One Direction and Story of My Life. Now then, here's a story from Nicola in Fareham. Times when you misread the room. She said, Andy, I was going for a blood test. I hate needles, so I was looking everywhere except at the nurse and the equipment. I could feel her changing the tubes, and there must have been at least six that I'd had done when she said, last one. And I said, you may well have just chopped my arm off, thinking I was funny. When it was done, I looked at her to thank her. I realised she only had one arm. I relieve that foot-in-mouth moment every time I have any medical treatment. If I had a time machine, I'd duct tape my mouth shut before I went in. Nicola in Fareham, we are with you and we can feel what you still feel to this day. Thank you for sharing. This is Nation Radio.

0: 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Current song is called Man in the Arena. Question of the day, when did you misread the room with funny / disastrous consequences? 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And the latest news and weather for the South is on the way. 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
19: The top stories this hour. Retailers are reporting soaring sales of fans, ice cream makers and sun cream as people try to cope with the hot weather. There's already been some travel disruption and many schools have announced they'll close or finish early over the coming days. The South Coast is under an amber warning for extreme heat, with highs of 34 degrees expected tomorrow. Is weather forecaster Gemma Plum.
20: We're expected to break the June record, which is 35.6 degrees, by a number of degrees, and that's a huge amount. And we could record close to 39, maybe 40 degrees. And the highest temperature on record for the UK is 40.3 degrees, which we recorded back in July 2022.
19: Meanwhile, the weather's putting more pressure on our ambulance crews. South Central Ambulance Service wants people to only call 999 if it's a genuine emergency. Our reporter Maria Greenwood has more.
21: South Central
0: Central Ambulance say they'll be extremely busy over the next few days, and the focus will still be on those who are most seriously ill or injured. They've issued a warning that people with less urgent conditions could be facing long waits for an ambulance to arrive. The Trust is also asking anyone who can get themselves to hospital safely to do so.
21: It's understood Keir Starmer and Andy Burnham have met a day after the Prime Minister announced he's resigning. Downing Street's also revealed that Mr. Burnham and any other candidates hoping to succeed Mr. Starmer will start receiving government briefings. And England fans are in Boston ahead of this evening's World Cup match with Ghana. Thomas Tuchel's side can progress to the last 32 of the tournament with a win tonight. These fans say they can't wait.
22: After the first game, I'm like, we look good. I don't think as many teams that look better than us.
23: I think that we've got the skill sets within the team now, so we'll see what happens.
24: After the first game, I think it's coming home. I really do.
21: Kickoff is at 9 o'clock.
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21: Tomorrow, it's going to be very hot and sunny, highs of 34 degrees. That's the latest. I'm Greg Dean.
25: Just taking a look at some of the temperatures around the south. Thank you, Lucy and Romsey, for the photo of that 32 degrees you currently have going on there as well. Isn't it funny that we pay to go on holiday for temperatures like this, but when they come here, we all go a little bit crazy?

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Taylor Swift, The Fate of Ophelia from Nation Radio. Thank you if you've been sharing photos of how hot it is either in your car or in your garden. Checking across the south at the moment, 28 in Totland, 29 in Litchett Matravers, 30 in Totten as we speak at the moment. One of the things we're talking about today is that moment when you misread the room. Thank you, Mark James, for the story. He says, I walked into the office one day and everyone was stood about. And I said in a really loud, chirpy voice, good morning, folks. Isn't it a lovely day? Then I saw a colleague unconscious on the floor, having just had an epileptic fit. I would have happily turned back time 30 seconds if I could. There's a lot of medical ones going on today. Keep them coming. That time when you misread the room, spectacularly. Join in on Facebook. You'll find us if you search for Nation Radio.

0: Hello, this is Deja Radio. It's time for the topical tune. Now then, when you were a naughty girl at school, Selena, or at home, when you got told off, did you laugh when you were being told off, or did you? Was that not a reaction? Because I always did.
1: No. I didn't laugh. No, I try. I always tried to be a good girl. So no, I would never have laughed. No.
0: If I was being told off as for some kind of heinous crime, and there were many, my initial reaction, it would have been just to laugh in the face of the teller offer. So apparently that's normal, though. It just means that when you're a child, you're being overloaded by emotions, and it's not a sign of disrespect. It's a sign of just emotional stress, really. So you could say, really, back in those days when I was being made to laugh by being told off, I was almost being abused, Selena.
1: That's outrageous, isn't it? Now that, this has come out all these years later.
0: Yeah. So I'm going to go with Four Tops, I Can't Help Myself, for my topical tune suggestion. Have a little think about yours as well, and join in on Facebook, where you'll find us if you search for Nation Radio South, and we'll play the best one just after six tonight. Nation
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8: Westbound to M27, approaching Junction 3, now running well after the incident earlier on the off-slip. It is, however, very busy westbound coming off at Junction 2 for hour. The broken down vehicle, southbound Hindhead Tunnel, that's been cleared. Eastern Way looking particularly slow up to Farlington, whilst the A27 queues into Swanwick remain for waterwork, particularly from Windover.
7: Travel.
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4: I know you moved on to someone new. 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

Nation Radio across a very sticky south this afternoon. Andy and Selena here, and our topical tune for today, if you've ever burst out laughing when you're being told off because you can't help yourself, that apparently is a thing that kids in particular do because they can't handle the stress of being told off, not being disrespectful. Caroline Murphy, choosing sense he's working overtime from XTC. Tracy says, just a feeling from Bad Manners, or Problems, No Feelings by the Sex Pistols. Mark James, ha ha, said the clown, from Manfred Mann. David

0: This is Nation Radio. Topical tune tonight. The reaction that some kids have to being told off, like you're in a class, you've just done something bad, and you just laugh at the teacher. That was my reaction, not just the teacher, but any figure of authority back when I was a kid. Turns out I couldn't help it, Selena. I wasn't being disrespectful. It was just like an emotional stress response.
1: It was a natural bodily function. That was all it is.
0: I need therapy, I think, after all these years, Selena. Who can
1: I sue? Counsellor on the line.
0: Who can I take to court and get some compo? But anyway, so I went with Four Tops, I Can't Help Myself for my topical tune. What are you going with, Selena?
1: I thought we might go for a bit of Respect, Aretha Franklin.
0: Because it is not a sign of disrespect, it's a sign of just distress, as we've said. So which one will we play? Find out just after six tonight. Maybe it'll be your choice if you join in on Facebook, Nation Radio South.
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1: The Eastern Road heading out of Portsmouth still looking really slow. There's an extensive delay up to the Farlington roundabout at the moment. A27 Swanwick Waterwork delaying you both ways on Bridge Road. And we've got roadworks at Odeum on Alton Road causing delays on all approaches. Slow too at the ongoing restrictions on Stansted Road in Hornby.
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We are Nation Radio. Topical tune today is the kids who can't help but bursting out into laughter if they get told off. Some adults too, apparently. Eleanor says, yeah, it's not just kids, Andy. I do this as well, but then I end up apologising because it sounds so wrong. Adrian Stowe choosing Emotion by the Bee Gees for the topical tune. Lynn Main going for Confusion by ELO. Keely Mitchell, Under Pressure, David Bowie and Queen. Angela Bromfield choosing Emotional Rescue by the Stones. And Andy Lynn going for Smokey Robinson and the Miracles with I Second That Emotion, or Japan's version. Oh, I love that version. Pharrell Williams, Blurred Lines of Feelings as well would be a good one, says Andy. Thank you. These are the topical tune suggestions, one of which, well, could be on the way just after six tonight on Nation Radio.

Don Henley, Boys of Summer on Nation Radio across the South, with loads of photos of how hot it is where you are coming in, including one from Ian from Cash for Coins in Poole. He says, Andy, I've just got into my EV, that's electric vehicle, to leave work, and the car is telling me it's too hot to drive. And he sent a picture of his dash saying, do not drive. What a shame that he didn't say that on your way to work rather than on your way home from work. So you know for tomorrow. Save that screenshot, all right? John and Dina in Bournemouth, topical tune tonight for the kids who can't stop laughing when they're told off. Boss busted what I go to school for. Maybe that'll be the one. We'll find out if it is just after six tonight on the Nation Radio topical tune. Now then, Lewis Capaldi has a new song. This is it. It's called Stay Love on Nation Radio.

0: New one from Lewis Capaldi called Stay Love. This is Nation Radio, the South's best variety of hits. Andy Jackson playing them for you. Just coming up to 6 o'clock. Thank you for your suggestions for the topical tune of the gigglers. The people, the kids who giggle when they're being told off. And it's all down to stress. Some great suggestions. And the best of the bunch on the way in just a moment. Nation
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13: Top stories this hour. The Met Office says temperatures could reach almost 40 degrees on Thursday, while across the South Coast, it's forecast to hit 34 degrees tomorrow. Extreme weather's been causing disruption to the travel network across the UK. These people are trying to keep cool on Bournemouth seafront.
14: It's always got a holiday vibe with the beaches. We're very lucky with our beaches.
15: Absolutely fantastic, and the breeze is absolutely beautiful. Yes. It's the breeze that makes it.
13: Elsewhere, the heat's having an impact right across Europe. Last night, France reportedly recorded its warmest night in 79 years. Meanwhile, the South Central Ambulance Service is urging us to only call 999 for life-threatening emergencies during the heatwave. With more, our reporter Maria Greenwood.
16: South Central Ambulance say they're expecting to be extremely busy over the next couple of days and will prioritise reaching people who are most seriously ill or injured. They're warning us people with less urgent conditions may face significant waits for an ambulance response. The Trust is also urging anyone who's well enough to make alternative travel arrangements to hospital where possible.
13: It's understood Sir Starmer's had a meeting with Andy Burnham, the man who could shortly replace him in Number 10. The Prime Minister announced his resignation yesterday. And Thomas Tuchel says he hopes he'll be able to keep belting out the Oasis song Wonderwall with England fans at the World Cup.
17: Just so glad that the fans in the stadium felt and saw what I felt, what I feel and see on a daily basis since we are together. I feel exactly that kind of energy. Yeah, that's what you dream of when you represent your country and then you stand in front of your fans and you sing together. That's the beauty of sport.
13: The Three Lions can progress to the last 32 with a win over Ghana. Ghana tonight. Kickoff is at 9 o'clock. Europe to date.
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13: Tomorrow, it's going to be very hot and sunny, highs of 34 degrees. That's the latest. I'm Greg Dean.
0: Nation Radio. Thank you for the photos of how hot it is in your car or your garden. Caroline in Botley, 35 degrees at the moment. And Anna in Cowplain on 38. Nation Radio. And thank you as well for your topical tune suggestions tonight. For the kids who can't stop laughing when they're told off. We were told.

Andy Lynn choosing our topical tune tonight with Japan's version of I Second That Emotion. Always love that. Thank you, Andy, for giving me an excuse to play that. Plenty more like that, by the way, on Beat Surrender with Steve Power, which you can hear on Sunday nights right after the Nation Network Chart Show. Can we do some honourable mentions as well for some of the other suggestions for the topical tune? What about The Joker by the Steve Miller Band? Joe, Heather and Bodie currently camping at Gower Peninsula where it's 32 degrees. Robin and Elaine in Winchester, topical tune, Time After Time, or Oops, I Did It Again. And John and Dina in Bournemouth, Busted, What I Go to School For. They were all good, but we can only ever play one per night. Do another one tomorrow. Same time, same place, Nation Radio South.

0: Dina Carroll, Ain't No Man from Nation Radio, world famous What's for Tea coming up shortly. We're asking as well, when did you misread the room spectacularly? Sarah says, Andy, I was up in Watford with the ex-husband, the kids and the ex-mother-in-law. We'd come out of a shop and she was scrambling about on the escalator. I thought she was mucking about, so I laughed. And then I felt awful because she'd actually hurt herself. I wanted the ground to open up and swallow me.
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Nation Radio across a very beautiful but very humid south tonight with Somber and Homewrecker. So misreading the room, here's a message from Mark on WhatsApp. He said, Andy, I had to have an area on my cheek investigated for melanoma. This is serious stuff. That this meant sitting in a chair, having a tiny cut in the affected area to get a small piece of skin for the biopsy. Whilst putting a stitch in my cheek, the lovely young lady said to me, this will always be a bit pink from now on. I couldn't resist replying, that's okay, I'll just tan that area. This did not go down well. She very abruptly told me, do you know why you're here? We're checking you for skin cancer. I was told for sure. Thank you, Mark. This is Nation Radio. I'd have done the same, to be honest. Ground swallow. You know what we're saying. Join in on Facebook, Nation Radio South, for the world famous What's for Tea. We'll find out what Selena's got up her end in a couple of moments as well. You.

0: What a rattle pair of lungs she has on her, doesn't she? Alison Moyet, All Cried Out on Nation Radio, playing the South's best variety of hits. And it's time to find out what's up where.
1: What's for tea?
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1: What's for tea?
3: What's for tea?
1: With Andy Jackson. What's for tea?
0: Up my end tonight, Selena. Black bean and corn salad with a lime dressing.
3: Oh, that does sound tasty. However, at my end this evening, there is a birthday at the house, so we have a takeaway tonight, and I think it could well be a pizza.
0: Can I please change my order all the way in?
3: Ever around to mine for birthday tea tonight.
0: Just obviously, you know, it's against the law to have pineapple on your pizzas these days. But is there a go-to pizza topping that you have in your house, Selena?
3: Do you know, it's generally quite meat heavy, let's be honest. Yes. So do love a bit of pepperoni. But do you know what? I'm very happy to add on a bit of pineapple.
0: Selena, we can no longer be friends, I'm afraid.
3: Oh, I love a bit of pineapple. Come on.
0: On that note, this was the last Tea Time Show with Andy and Selena. We'll get someone else in tomorrow. Same time, same place.
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16: 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So, just follow the flower.
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3: Easter Road out of Portsmouth up to Farlington, that remains busy. There are still some delays westbound into Swanwick at the Waterwork on Bridge Road. And Alton Road in Odium has roadworks, again causing a few delays. Slow as well with the works in Horndean on Stansted Road.
14: Travel.
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0: Dopper girls just want to have fun. World famous What's for Tea is on. Tammy Campbell says tonight, Andy, chicken Caesar salad, coronation potato salad, pesto pasta salad, and a bowl of strawberries for after. Going big on the salad. Ham salad with new potatoes, says Richie Williams. Christine Miles, ham, egg, and chips tonight. Caroline says pizza, salad, and sweet potato fries here in Botley. It's going to be later, though, when the kitchen isn't the same temperature as a furnace. Nation
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2: The Easter Road up to the Farlington roundabout out of Portsmouth. Starting slowly, about a 20-minute delay there. A few delays through Swanwick, through the waterwork on Bridge Road, the A27. And the roadworks, Alton Road in Odiham, stay in place. Just short delays there now, as there is through the work on Main Road at Coldon Common.
0: Travel.
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0: Yvonne Elliman from Saturday Night Fever and If I Can't Have You. 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
1: We're

0: Abrams. Gracie Abrams, and that's so true. And that is nearly it from me. The happy hour still to come. 60 minutes of songs to sing along to. And then it's Stuart McGinley's evening show from 8 o'clock. We'll have a little catch up with Stu in the next hour. Find out what to expect on the Nation Radio Album Hall of Fame. 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
13: The top stories this hour. Retailers are reporting soaring sales of fans, ice cream makers and sun cream as people try to cope with the hot weather. There's already been some travel disruption and many schools have announced they'll close or finish early over the coming days. The South Coast is under an amber warning for extreme heat, with highs of 34 degrees expected tomorrow. Is weather forecaster Gemma Plum.
14: We're expected to break the June record, which is 35.6 degrees, by a number of degrees, and that's a huge amount. And we could record close to 39, maybe 40 degrees. And the highest temperature on record for the UK is 40.3 degrees, which we recorded back in July 2022.
13: Meanwhile, the weather's putting more pressure on our ambulance crews. South Central Ambulance Service wants people to only call 999 if it's a genuine emergency. Our reporter Maria Greenwood has more.
15: Central Ambulance say they'll be extremely busy over the next few days and the focus will still be on those who are most seriously ill or injured. They've issued a warning that people with less urgent conditions could be facing long waits for an ambulance to arrive. The Trust is also asking anyone who can get themselves to hospital safely to do so.
13: It's understood Sir Starmer and Andy Burnham have met a day after the Prime Minister announced he's resigning. Downing Street's also revealed that Mr Burnham and any other candidates hoping to succeed Mr. Starmer will start receiving government briefings. And England fans are in Boston ahead of this evening's World Cup match with Ghana. Thomas Tuchel's side can progress to the last 32 of the tournament with a win tonight. These fans say they can't wait.
16: After the first game, I'm like, we look good. I don't think there's many teams that look better than us.
17: I think that we've got the skill sets within the team now, so we'll see what happens.
18: After the first game, I think it's coming home. I really do.
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13: Tomorrow, it's going to be very hot and sunny, highs of 34 degrees. That's the latest. I'm Greg Dean. 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
0: On the way on tonight's happy hour, we're going upside down to Australia with Diana Ross. We're larger than life with the Backstreet Boys, and we kick off tonight with the

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0: Destination Radio across the south with the best variety of hits. Tea Time Show till 8, then Stuart McGinley's on with the 80s at 8 and the Nation Radio Album Hall of Fame. House Martins last night. Who have you got this evening?
1: Well, Andy, we've got some bedtime stories tonight. Are you ready for that?
0: Ready for that. Go for it.
1: It's the sixth album by Madonna. She's about to release Confessions too, isn't she? So I thought we'd delve into the archives and see what we could feature. I think this is one of her best albums. And do you remember when she released the Erotica albums in the 90s?
0: Yes.
1: It was the one that came with the book, wasn't it?
0: Yes. Yes, mm-hmm. It was. Yes.
1: Yes, on the top shelf at WH Smith. There was a bit of a backlash from that album. People were saying that she'd gone too far and she was being too filthy. So she kind of reined it in a bit with this one. And we saw the softer side of Madonna. So let me know if you have a favourite song from the album Bedtime Stories by The Material Girl. There's some lovely songs. I'm just having a look here. So one of my favourites is Take a Bow. That's a beautiful song. Human Nature. Secret is another one on there as well. So tell me, which one do you like? Go to our Facebook page, Nation Radio South, and the first track tonight, Andy, will be on from Madonna around 8:30.
0: Just thinking that people were outraged by her coffee table book. Imagine if people knew about what you could do now with OnlyFans and all those other sites on the internet. She would be all over that, wouldn't she? To be quite honest, but
1: yes.
0: Different times.
1: Our boss had a copy of this book, one of my old bosses, and he brought it into the radio station where we worked once, and it mysteriously disappeared, never to be seen again. No one knew who took it. It wasn't me.
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0: I couldn't resist playing that one after the day we've had today. In the middle of this hot weather, it's Arrow at Nation Radio and hot, hot, hot, finishing off your 80s tonight. I'm sure I'll be squeezing in a few more hot summery tunes over the coming night. It was Princess and Say I'm Your Number One, and Wham's The Edge of Heaven. That was their last original single release just before the band went their separate ways in 1986. The Edge of Heaven. And it was on this day, 1989, by the way, the 23rd of June, that George Michael received the Silver Clef Award for Outstanding Achievements to British Music, and quite right too. We'll do more 80s for you tomorrow at the same time, and tomorrow lunchtime with the Nation 80s Takeover, and listen anytime to Nation 80s on your smart speaker and on the Nation player.
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0: DLC at Nation Radio and no scrubs. Well, congratulations, you've made it through most of Tuesday, and maybe having just a few hours sleep last night, whether you were woken by thunderstorms and rain or just the fact it was too hot to sleep. It looks like we've got another few warm nights coming our way. So I'll try and take your mind off that. With a brilliant album tonight, we're going to have some bedtime stories from Madonna in the Hall of Fame. So let me know your favourite track from the album. Head over to our Facebook page right now and let me know which song you would like me to play from Madonna. The album is Bedtime Stories, released in the mid-90s. I'll get the first track on in just over 10 minutes' time. And coming up next, it's the Rag & Bone Man at Nation.
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Apparently, he's taking a break from music. Ed Sheeran at Nation Radio and Those Bad Habits just after 8:30. And we've got some bedtime stories tonight in the Album Hall of Fame from Madonna. It's her sixth studio album. I think this is one of her best and sometimes overlooked. There's some great songs on it. Let me know your favourite on our Facebook page. I'm going to start off with my favourite from the album. Now, the theme of this is about a failed romance with a movie star many thought to be Warren Beatty. Madonna had a relationship with him for around 15 months. Babyface sings the backing vocals on this one, and it topped the charts in America. Surprisingly, though, it stalled at number 16 here in the UK. Take a bow, please, for Madonna at Nation Radio from Bedtime Stories.

0: Across the warm, sticky south, it's Nation Radio with ABBA and the name of the game. Now, Steve Power is back here tomorrow for breakfast, and you can join him for the launch of the Dolphin Motorhome Summer Spectacular, which is coming up this Friday. Perfect timing with this glorious weather. And he's going to be there at the Exbury Club in the New Forest, and it will continue all weekend as well through until Sunday. If you're looking for a new or used motorhome to discover the great outdoors, this is the place to be. Parking and entry is free, and there's complimentary food and drinks all weekend. If you want to find out more, pop over to nationplayer.com and select Nation Radio South, and Steve will see you there. And we've got some summer sun coming up next from Texas. Nation
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0: Nation Radio with your best variety of hits on a warm, sticky summer's night. There's Lola Young and Messy, a bit like me when I first looked in the mirror this morning after a broken night's sleep. Now, coming up, we're going to celebrate some birthdays in the 90s at 9, and I've got a couple more as well in our noughties at 10, plus a look at your latest entertainment stories, all on the way at Nation.
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0: Currently supporting Harry Styles for his UK dates, it's Shania Twain at Nation Radio and Man, I Feel Like a Woman, finishing off the 90s at 9 this evening. Before that, a nice summery tune from Aswad and Shine, and also The Levellers too, after the wonderful weather we've had. What a beautiful day. And Mark Chadwick of the band is 62 today. There's more 90s tomorrow with Tony Shepherd at 2, all part of your very hot, sticky work day, and less maybe you've got the day off tomorrow. 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

0: A warm, sticky night. It's Nation Radio with Kirsty McColl and A New England. Looking at your entertainment stories tonight, and no real surprise here, Toy Story 5 has smashed box office records and scores the highest opening weekend so far for this year. Adele is gearing up for a huge music comeback after secretly flying over from LA. I reckon that'll be just before Christmas then. The British Soap Awards apparently have now been axed for good and will not be back on our screens anytime soon. I think cost was part of the reason for that one. Sir Rod Stewart was given oxygen on stage after almost fainting mid-song. Hopefully he's okay. He probably needs to hang on to that if he's watching the Tartan Army playing in the World Cup tomorrow. And the Jacksons have announced a string of UK shows later on this year. This probably off the back of the huge success of Michael Jackson's biopic, now officially the most successful ever. On the way shortly at Nation, another track from one of the most successful artists around the world. It is the Material Girl Madonna and some bedtime stories. Let me know your favourite song now on our Facebook page.
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Miles Smith and Nation Radio and some stargazing. I'll probably be doing that later as it's quite difficult to sleep at the moment. Let's get some bedtime stories then. That might help, courtesy of Madonna. It's her sixth studio album, released in 1994. It would go on to sell more than 8 million copies around the world. Now, here's another single taken from the album. Apparently, this contains Indian and Hindu philosophical elements regarding God living within us and realizing that happiness lies in your own hands. The title of the song is called Secret, although Madonna is keeping it as a closely guarded secret. She's never actually disclosed what the secret is in the song. We'll just have to make it up in our own minds. From Bedtime Stories, this is Secret by Madonna at Nation Radio.

0: Across the sticky south, it's Nation Radio with ELO and the Sweet Talking Woman. 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

0: Olivia Rodrigo, brand new at Nation Radio and Drop Dead. Thank you for choosing us tonight, whatever you're up to. 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
0: 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Hope you're well and managing to keep relatively cool tonight. We have birthdays featuring in all of tonight's songs on the Naughties.
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Nation Radio finishing off the noughties at 10 tonight with Blue and Too Close, a bit like the weather. And Anthony Costa of the band is 45 today. Before that, Duffy and Warwick Avenue, she's 42 and she's just announced a comeback after many years away. And Katie Tunstall started us off tonight with The Black Horse and The Cherry Tree and she's 51. A full birthday lineup tonight. And there's more noughties anytime on your smart speaker and also on the Nation Player.

0: 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Lines close 5 on Friday, and then Gemma is back with another life-changing call, making dreams come true this summer. So don't hit the post, be part of the winning team. And text PLAY to 65115 now. It could win you £750,000. Even more reasons to celebrate this summer. 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

0: Nothing's going to stop us now at Nation Radio, even the heat. Whatever you're up to tonight, I hope you're managing to keep cool. Of course, we do have those extreme heat weather warnings in place now, certainly for tomorrow and Thursday. And also, rail operators are advising that you only travel tomorrow and Thursday if your journey is essential. Keep an ear out to breakfast tomorrow morning, of course, for all the latest news, weather and travel. And maybe you'll be able to stay at home tomorrow and not have to go in on the commute. But if you do, we'll have all the latest for you. On the way here soon, it's the final track from Madonna and her Bedtime Stories album. Let me know your favourite track on our Facebook page. Nation
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Sam Fender at Nation Radio and a bit of people watching. Here we are then for this Tuesday, just gone 10:30, and time for the last track from Madonna in the Album Hall of Fame. It's her sixth album, Bedtime Stories, and this reached the 10 here in the UK. It's Madonna's Human Nature at Nation Radio in the Album Hall of Fame.

0: Nation Radio for this Tuesday night with Daryl Hall and John Oates and the Maneater. 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

0: Taylor Swift and I Knew It, I Knew You at Nation Radio, taken from the record-breaking Toy Story 5, which has broken box office records for its opening weekend. I'll be back here tomorrow with the 80s at 8 as usual, and the album tomorrow in the Hall of Fame comes from Howard Jones, and we're going to dream into action. That's here on the show throughout tomorrow night. Coming up in just a moment, it's David Francis in once again for Tim, and he's got music from Jane Wedlin and also Naughty Boy and Sam Smith. Whatever you're up to tonight, I hope you have a good night and manage to get some rest in the warm temperatures. Nation Radio.
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3: 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All right, thank you, Stuart. There's a lot to get through tonight. Firstly, is it hot enough for you? And secondly, we need to talk about football in a while. I've not stopped shouting at the telly. Nation Radio. Right, welcome to The Late Show. It's David in for Tim. We'll start with Naughty Boy and Sam Smith, Fairground Attraction, and this from Jane Wheedlin.

Spectrum Radio across the south. Fairground attraction and Naughty Boy and Sam Smith. It's 10 past 11. So it finished England 0, Ghana 0 in the World Cup. I did think towards the end that England might just nick it, but it didn't go that way at all. England's next game, of course, Saturday against Panama. More about that a little bit later. Meanwhile, Sophie B. Hawkins after Joe. End of beginning at Nation.

0: The brilliant Sophie B. Hawkins right beside you from Nation Radio all over the South. More about the football a little bit later on the show. The weather tonight, by the way, all over the South, 19, the overnight low. So to put that into some sort of perspective, about a week and a half ago, 19 degrees was the high across the South during the day. Tomorrow, even hotter. You've heard a lot today about this heat health warning. So the weather tomorrow across the South, up to 34 degrees, and Thursday, 33, but still very hot all week. More on that throughout the night as well. Meanwhile, the Jacksons in the next 10 minutes, and it's Mimi Webb next on The Late Show.
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0: 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Are you?

0: He was at the Isle of Wight Festival over the weekend, and incredible. Loads of people were sending me videos and photos, and just everything I've read about him has been absolutely first class. Teddy Swims, Mr. Know-It-All, Late Night Nation Radio, all over the South with the best variety of hits. If you're still up after the England game, or maybe because you can't sleep, we've got some more great songs coming up after midnight as the South's best variety of hits continues at Nation. Nation
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0: Midnight across the South, and this is David Francis in for Tim Allen, Late Night Nation Radio with Fun and Janelle Monáe. Something you've not heard for years from Inner City, and something chilled from Lisa Stan.

Nation Radio across the South with the best variety of hits. I bought that on 7-inch when it came out because I love it. New Order Regret and new Ella Langley before that from the album Dandelion Choosing Texas. 20 past 12. Already people are moaning that it's too hot. I can't sleep. My mate messaged me about 8:30 this morning when it was, I looked in the car because I was out first thing. It was about 24 degrees at 8:30 this morning where I live. And he was going, I didn't sleep last night. I'm a right old grump. But apparently, according to science, the sound of pouring rain actually could chill you out a little bit and make you feel a bit cooler. So we'll try this. I'll be honest with you, it makes me want to go to the loo, but maybe we can make this a thing on the Nation Player. Or maybe not. Right, here's Phil Collins at Nation.

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0: 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Go and have a look, seriously. It's a few. Right, here's what you need to do. We're going to give away £750,000 once again this Friday on Nation's Make Me a Winner. 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Or perhaps it's just too hot and you can't sleep. £750,000 in your bank this Friday night will change your life forever. 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

0: Bruno Mars, I Just Might, from Nation Radio all over the South. And this is David Francis in for Tim Allen. It's hot overnight tonight. 19 degrees is the overnight low. Like I said a little bit earlier on, just to put that into some sort of perspective, about a week and a half ago, 19 was the daytime high. Tomorrow, this is where that heat health warning comes in, up to about 34, maybe 35 degrees, and about 33 or 34 on Thursday as well. It's going to be hot. Right, nearly one all over the South, and this is David in for Tim with more of the best variety of hits next. Nation
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0: It's 1 o'clock all over the South. Thanks for choosing Nation Radio tonight. I'm David Francis, in for Tim Allen. Soul to Soul and The Wanted coming soon after 90s M People.